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6: Many had by the great wizard of the new world. Everywhere that many went, the lamb was sure to go.
7: Some men see things as they are and say why. I dream things that never were and say why not.
8: It's one small step for man, one giant leap for mankind.
9: Mike!
10: Yeah?
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9: Let me see. 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
10: Okay, that's fine with me.
9: You got it?
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1: 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Love Never Felt So Good. 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

my darkest hour, in my deepest despair, will you still care? Be there. In my trials, in my tribulations, through our doubts and frustrations, in my violence, in my judgments, in my fear, in my anguish, in my confessions, in my pain, in my joy, in my sorrow, in the promise of another tomorrow. I'll never let you part. But you're always in my heart.

0: for the first time ever on Blu-ray. Michael Jackson's Moonwalker. Gonna make it right. Bring home the king of pop and celebrate the moves. And Michael. In a series of short films created in a way only Michael could do. Featuring the full-length Smooth Criminal, where Michael must save his friends from the evil Mr. Big, and more. Who's bad? Also including a collectible photo booklet. Enjoy one of the most celebrated artists of all time. 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

0: RTL Megastars. The King of Pop is back. Michael Jackson ist zurück mit seinen Nummer 1 Hits. 20 Jahre Musikgeschichte des King of Pop. Michael Jackson, Number 1. RTL Megastars. 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
1: We're gonna slow the pace down right now. We got one of my favorite songs. The title song of the new album we have out, entitled Destiny.

0: Michael Jackson, greatest hits. Endelig, Michael Jacksons største hits på en CD. Det blir ikke større enn dette. Michael Jackson, greatest hits.
1: We're gonna slow the pace down right now. We got one of my favorite songs, the title song of the new album we have out, entitled Destiny.

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my darkest hour, in my deepest despair, will you still care? 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In my trials, in my tribulations, through our doubts and frustrations, in my violence, in my turbulence, in my fear, in my anguish, in my confessions, in my pain, in my joy, in my sorrow, in the promise of another tomorrow, I'll never let you part. But you're always in my heart.

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1: 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We got one of my favorite songs, the title song of the new album we have out, entitled Destiny.

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My four brothers up here. Lead singer, Michael Jackson. How about it, Michael?

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Two CDs featuring the original album and rare recordings from the Bad Sessions. This is Michael Jackson at his musical best. 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

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And now in paperback, Moonwalk, the Michael Jackson story told by Michael himself.

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In my trials, in my tribulations, through our doubts and frustrations, in my violence, in my turbulence,

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0: Parker?
1: I'm afraid to open the doors around here.
2: Something would be a blast if Michael asked me to dance.
3: It's the most.
4: And then he went on Oprah's show the next day and told everybody that I was going to make him into another Michael Jackson.

0: Who's directing this?
1: You know, even maybe you can have them rolled up with some kind of pull. I could like string it. I could like pull them up.
2: Things are kind of loose. We knew what we're supposed to be doing.
3: Well, all I know is that Michael called me. I guess when he gets here, let me know what we're supposed to do.
4: Oh, you want it? Well, here, I'm...
0: Hey, Mikey?
5: No, but I think Bubbles is here.
2: Oh, that's from the Cosby Kids. And, oh, there's the guy I know we love, see? And there's the Incredible Hulk.
6: Do you love me? Yeah, you should see my hair in the morning before I wash it and comb it out. You dig?
7: Yeah, I haven't said he wears disguises.
8: Really?
7: Yeah.
9: I think we should do the sequel to Jumpin' Jack Flash and Action Jackson.
10: All in one.
9: Yes, call it Action Jumpin' Jack Jackson.
11: Exactly which Michael Jackson are we talking about anyway?

0: where's Michael?
1: Hey!
2: What is it? I gotta go, because they probably need me right now.
3: Hey.
4: Okay, everybody, that's a wrap.

0: Michael, look, since nobody's watching, won't you show me how to dance?
1: Okay, what you do is pan, boom.
0: Okay, do that again.
1: 1, 2, 3, pan, pow.
0: Okay.
1: Then toes in, then out.
0: I'm okay. Full of muscle here.
1: I need that. Okay, let me see.
0: Oh, no, man.
1: Yeah, that's better, but we're
0: that's dangerous, man.
1: Okay, now try this. Let me see. Pow, pow, pow, pow, pow, pow, pow. Put all your energy into your finger. Like, boom, just throw it out like fire. Yeah. No, lift this up.
0: Like that?
1: Yeah. Throw this finger here.
0: Oh, just the one? Okay.
1: Yeah, but make feel all the energy coming through your hand, like a rocket come out of your finger. Right. Feel it. Hold it. Wham, just throw it out. It's almost like walking. Same system, but you're going back. Okay, go back.
0: But the same timing. Okay.
1: Yeah, because you're taking your weight and you're pushing it back. That's what creates the illusion. It's the weight shifting. Now, as this foot comes back, the other one goes up and
0: I think I got it.
1: Yeah, you did.
0: Yeah, all right.
1: Oh, yeah.
0: Yeah. He's too hard for me to.
1: That's a lot.
0: Yeah, that's it. Yeah, you got it. Yeah, I got it. Too hard for me to jam. It ain't too hard for me to jam.
1: It ain't too hard for me to jam.
0: Wait, what's so funny?
1: We're going to play some basketball.
2: You know, I was wondering, you know, if you could keep on, because the force, it's got a lot of power, and

0: Giovanni? No, Michael
1: Jackson! Michael Jackson!
0: Home of the weird.
2: I wonder if they caught him. Which way did they go?
3: Look, Biff. There he is.
4: Hey, buddy. How about an autograph?
5: Would you autograph my tummy?
6: What's the matter? You got no pen?
4: Let's get him. Come on, buddy. Just let me autograph. Come on.
5: My tummy's still.

0: lily-livered sad winding snail.
1: Ah! You hairball! I'll never finish this movie! Who let him in? Isn't anybody in charge? Don't you know anything about show business?
2: I'm sorry.
1: My producer's doing this to me, isn't he? I asked for a bad guy, and he gives me Michael Jackson? I can't take it anymore!
0: Hey,
1: I quit!
0: Beckerwood, you're gonna ruin my career! I'll kill you bad!
1: What's going on here?
2: Sorry. I gotta go. Bye.
0: Let's get the varmint!
3: Forever to get a shot at this guy. He's tough to shoot.
0: Whoa! Hey, Songbird!
4: That's
0: you. I've had about enough of seeing you on my set! Okay.
5: Shh. I think he's in there.
6: Wait a minute, let me get around here.
7: I can't wait. I got my microphone. Yeah, we're gonna be able to get him.
6: I hear him.
8: Oh, there. I guess you hear him breathing.
9: Get ready.
10: The door's opening. Make sure you're focused.
9: We want Mike.
11: The stupid rabbit.
8: Get out of the way, rabbit.
10: Get out of there.
9: Not yet. He must be hiding.
8: Look over there! Look at that bunny!
12: Bad guy.

0: You and my friend Spike, we were just... My friend, he was just... Spike, he was just here in a minute.
1: I need your autograph right here.

0: What's that?
1: Oh, that's a new cereal Mom got you. It's supposed to be good for you. You want to try it?
2: I'm not going to try it. You try it.
1: I'm not going to try it, no. Hey, let's get Mikey.
2: Yeah, he'll eat anything.
1: Here, Mikey. I guess Mikey didn't like it.
3: Gracious. Oh, that girl fine, man. Look at the... Oh, she just too fine. She knows she fine, too.
4: She is banging.
3: Oh, she's off the hook.
4: She looks good. You're right.
3: I bet you can't nobody get that girl.
4: Chris, I can get her.
3: You can't get that girl. Mike, I guarantee you can't get that girl.
4: Watch me get that girl.
3: I bet you never, Neverland, you can't.
4: I can get her.
3: All right, come on in. Come on!
4: Watch.

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Your eyes are so lovely. 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

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Michael Jackson himself was being trailed by road and from the sky. He left Neverland behind, not knowing

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And we about to take y'all on a ride, so make sure y'all fasten your seatbelts, because it can get a little crazy, you know? 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Right there. That's it. 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

0: I would like to say, in front of everyone here, what an honor it is, Mr. Berry, to be standing next to one of the founding fathers of rock and roll. Right here.
1: Thank you.
2: All right.
0: Thank you.
2: Thank you very much.
0: Thank you.
2: Now, to Hubie Blake, he would consider me as a teeny bopper.
0: And the winner is, you got the envelope? There it is.
2: Oh, sorry about that.
0: Off the Wall, Michael Jackson.
3: This is wonderful. Thank you again to everybody. I'm really happy. Thank you, Quincy, and thank you for all the promotion people, including Fred D. Mann, and the wonderful fans and disc jockeys. Thank you so much.
0: All right.
4: Michael Jackson, greatest hits. Endelig, Michael Jacksons største hits på én CD. Det blir ikke større enn dette. Michael Jackson, greatest hits.

0: The winner is,
1: oh, Michael, Chicago.
0: Okay, right now, Chicago is appearing in Paris, and they are in their dressing room, standing by for the phone. Michael?
2: Hello?
3: Hello?
2: Yeah, what's happening?
3: Hello, Michael.
2: All right.
3: How are you, my man?
2: I'm doing fine.
3: We're in Paris right now. Wish we could be there with you. We're really glad to hear the news.
2: Oh, that's great. And what would you like to say for the many people that voted for you?
3: Yeah, well, it's a great honor, you know. We really had lost faith that we were ever going to win any award, but it's been a good year for us.
2: That's great. When are you coming home?
3: And we just want to tell the American people that we love them, you know, and we'll continue to strive to do the kind of music that we've been doing for the last 10 years.
2: That's great.
3: 10 years, you know.
2: Okay.
3: And, we want to thank, you know, Dick Clark.
2: Thank you.
0: Okay. That was Mr. Danny.
4: Sony Music présente les best-sellers 96. Michael Jackson. History, les plus gros succès de Michael Jackson à prix spécial avec Energy. Energy présente Michael Jackson.